And when I'm walking, I am a man who walks alone. And when I'm walking, a dog, I'm a man who walks alone. And when I'm walking, a dark road, who walks alone. And when I'm walking, a dark road, at night, walks alone. And when I'm walking, a dark road, at night, and when I'm walking, a dark road, at

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Killing in the name of. Now you do what they told you. In the name of. Now you do what they told you. Now you do what they told you. Now you do what they told you. Now you do what they told you. Now you do what they told you. Now you do what they told you. Do what they told you. Now you do what they told you. Now you do what they told. Now you do what they told you. Now you do what they told you. Now you do what they told you. Now you do what they told you. Now you do what they told you. Now you do what they told you. They told you. Now you do what they told you. Now you do. Now you do what they told you. Now you do what they told you. Now you do what they told you. Now you do what they told you. Now you do what they told you.

what they told you. Only in the name of. Now you do what they told you. Now you do what they thought. Now you do what they told you. Now you do what they told you. Now you do what they told you. Now you do what they told you. Do what they told you. Now you do what they told you. Now you do what told you. Now you do what they told you. Now you do what they. Now you do what they told you. Now you do what they. Now you do what they told you. Now you do what they told you. What they told you. Now you do what they told you. Now you do what they told. Now you do what they told you. Now you do what they told you. You do what they told you. Now you do what they told you.

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1: 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Yeah.

Innocent, and then meeting his beautiful wife. And isn't it ironic? His beautiful wife. And isn't it ironic? Wife. And isn't it ironic? Don't you? And isn't it ironic? Don't you? And isn't it ironic?

the stiff. Babies, I shoot from the hip. I was born with a stiff. I shoot from the hip. I was born with a stiff. Stiff upper lip. I was born with a stiff. Stiff upper lip. Lock it down. I was born with a stiff. Stiff upper lip. Lock it down. Born with a stiff. Stiff upper lip. Lock it down. Stiff. Stiff upper lip. Lock it down. Stiff upper lip. Lock

true. 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Just can't. The world isn't there for you. Just carry on. The world isn't there for you. Just the world isn't there for you. Just carry on. There for you. Just carry on.

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I don't wanna let you know that my heart is just. I don't wanna let you know that my heart is just so. Wanna let you know that my heart is just so jaded. You know. That my heart is just so jaded, I refuse to.

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And in my first memories, they said peace could last forever. And in my first memories, they shot cannons forever. And in my first memories, they shot cannons. And in my first memories.

0: What's so civil about war? What's so civil about war anyway? What's so civil about war anyway?
1: Roko.
0: What's so civil about war anyway?
1: Rokovej voraz.
0: What's so civil about war anyway?
1: Rokovej voraz.
0: What's so civil about war anyway?
1: Rokovej voraz.
0: About war anyway.
1: Rokovej voraz. 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

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So in the end, cause without kids, life is so much better. 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So in the end.

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Destination. 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

opery nás vzali Nightwish. 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

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Time to burn this motherfucker down. The casket. Time to burn this motherfucker down. Time to burn this motherfucker down.

fortune and everything that goes. You brought me fame and fortune and everything that goes with it. You brought me fame and fortune and everything that goes with it. I thank you all. Me fame and fortune and everything that goes with it. I thank you all. Fame and fortune and everything that goes with it. I thank you all. Fortune and everything that goes with it. I thank you all. But it's been nothing that goes with it.

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You know I'm going to lose. Gambling's for fools, but that's the way I like it. You know I'm going to lose. Gambling's for fools, but that's the way I like it, baby. I don't lose. Gambling's for fools, but that's the way I like it, baby. I don't want. Gambling's for fools, but that's the way I like it, baby. I don't want to live forever. Gambling's for fools, but that's the way I like it, baby. I don't want to live forever. But that's the way.

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Grass still falls. Grass still withers and the flower falls. Grass still withers and the flower falls. Grass still withers and the flower falls. The grass still withers and the flower falls. The grass still withers, withers and the flower falls. The grass still falls.

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And all the girlies say I'm pretty fly for a white guy. And all the girlies say I'm pretty fly for a white guy. Hey, I'm pretty fly for a white guy. Fly for a white guy.